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1: 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You dancing?
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That's why I know that one of these days, it won't be long, you'll come walking through that same door. And I can imagine in my mind that these are the words